my tears? Can they blind my eyes to shame? Can the brightest brooch shield me from reproach? Can the purest diamond purify my name?

So, as it could not be otherwise, I'm going to change what I'm going to play now. I was supposed to play three little pieces from Jacques Etu. And in fact, I changed my mind. Given the fact that the time is different, reduced. So I will play from another North American, this means north of the equator. Brazil is also a part of North and South America. So, from our dearest Leo Brouwer, I'm gonna play two pieces that I love a lot, that I didn't play since a long, long time. The first one is dedicated to his first guitar teacher, official guitar teacher, whose name was Carlos Molina, which I got to know. And the name is Canticum, and it has two parts. The first part is an eclosion, and the second part is a dithyrambo, like in the old Greek culture, a dithyrambo, dithyrambic dithyrambo. And the second piece, the name is Tarantos, and it was inspired to Leo in a Southern France festival by a flamenco spieler, a flamenco teacher, also that was teaching him different forms. And one of them, the tarantas. So, in Mama Google, you can look and find what means tarantos and tarantas, which is close, but not the same. It's a form of the flamenco that is inspired for the improvisatory beginnings of the relation with the guitar and the singers, the so-called flamenco singers, that in reality were people that were called the tarantos, that were the people working in the deep mines, not in Andalusia, but in the province beside, whose name is Murcia. There is much more, but today I'm not teaching.